0: era.
1: Oh baby, I'm thinking maybe that you were always a piece of shh. You're rubbing your dirt on everyone's curd. You know how to be a

must a man look up before he can see the sky? 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

I am your automatic lover. Automatic lover. I am your automatic lover.